all y'all radios out there. Song goes out to yo. Yeah, Aisha. All my sisters, yeah. So sweet, so beautiful.

I like the way that you pound my chest. When you're with me, I look my best. God, I'm so impressed, yeah, it feels like sick. Put you on with a brand new suit.

Cause I'm only human after all, and you're only human after all. Don't put the blame on me. Don't put your blame on me.